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4: The primary. In the Baba primary.
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4: 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Why did they do that? I don't know.
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4: 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Mm-hmm. 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
11: of the month
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1: When we carried out audit and when we decided to verify the numbers of students in primary school, the numbers of students in secondary schools, the numbers of schools themselves, we got to know that there were 87,000 or thereabout ghost students in our secondary schools. Students we were paying capitation for, yet they didn't exist. We had 800,000 pupils in primary school, government paying close to $1.2 billion every year for learners that did not exist. We had schools registered, close to 200 schools that did not exist. We are asking some very difficult questions to some of our head teachers and to some of our leaders in education at the county level. Because accountability, integrity is central to us making sure that all our resources are used properly.
0: Rabona yena rais kula moni le jonchere shoma serikali ya nyala ile bunye bajere ngisoma hena ne jingeri kode tololo ngalifunya re otikita mari.
1: Close to 30% of our national budget is spent on education. Not as a cost, but as an investment. It is the reason why we have progressively enhanced the budget in this sector from approximately 500 billion in 2022 to 702 billion in this financial year and 767 billion in the coming financial year. We don't treat the investment and the resources we are putting in education as a cost to us. It is an investment we are making in our present and in our future.
0: Ode rorare ndume ngisoma tena ivasha ngiliwa na rais William Ruto herobare ngisoma beye eshumdata pokine osugulini nebwa pikin karno kera pokin osugulini regular mtandao beye hitingegi ina ratio tena bosi ina portfolio na lero dogoya.
1: We got to know that there were 87,000 or thereabout ghost students in our secondary schools. Students we were paying capitation for, yet they didn't exist. We had 800,000 pupils in primary school, government paying close to $1.2 billion every year for learners that did not exist. We had schools registered, close to 200 schools that did not exist. We are asking some very difficult questions.
0: Ora gena risharani bali ol ministeri rashigi rubare ngisoma rolo shumigos ogamba nchere ore lelo malimu ni bunyegi ina risho nage ayegi sheria jonchere ore nkiboko na bona boya bawo ina beyebu yabo itabal isiaiti ndendera gena risho na shumita abware udukoya.
2: So we are no longer releasing capitation to institutions or ghost students that exist. But the process is ongoing. And you see, you cannot correct a wrong with another wrong. This is a country of laws. Once you accuse somebody, you collect the evidence, you process. What we did ourselves is to verify and hand over the report to the investigative agencies who have the capacity to undertake that exercise. And we do not want to condemn anybody unheard. The relevant culprits will be called, they will write down statements, and then they'll be taken to court. But believe you me, they are going to go to court, and we are going to recover those resources using the asset recovery system, because they are there, they are known.
3: Frank Solitaire Kutatu.
0: wala ni ngondi ngi lo mon ma be lo mo lo jontira la gi dungana ko bayato mo no do jontira gi lo taba lengo be Russia ro bo lo shole Ukraine rigli wene lelo balunye ministai Musalia Mudavadi he 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
1: Our own Kenyans, they don't even tell their family members when they leave. They keep it secret. I encountered a case myself at the call center where one family said that their daughter left. She was in Kikomba for some time and then she disappeared. And the next thing they heard, she was calling from a foreign country. That means it's not just being secretive to the government authorities, but some of them are secretive to the extent of denying their own family members of information. This is the complexity of the situation that we are dealing with.
0: Lening on ening dengele lomon lelo lelo lori loti la tabali lo sho le Ukraine de bolo sho le Russia tabala mawa country ke jodo lening on tombe siasa to lomono jon chere ore grenki me siasa ayubu 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
3: 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Nigger Jomole, Kiki Yoga Rasho, Lenta Gara Yanang will lay you and our Kaputi show you will look at the Senate. Now, Ningagin Gradu, Kiki Monodamo Kawaria, Nigi Mele Lomon, Nigi Bolling. 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For a young governing great Russian, and greater Lorica Lolinke, Nigi, a Lorica Senate, Ninja Yogin with John Arcabuti.
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8: Did Parliament apply double standards in the manner in which it conducted impeachment proceedings against the first petitioner? Article 50 on fair hearing, my lady and my lords. Was the impeachment conducted according the first petitioner a fair, adequate and transparent hearing? The right to be heard is not a technicality, my lord and my lady. It is the backdrop of due process. Much has been said about how the hearing was conducted even when he was in hospital and was battling for his life. Article 152 on the removal procedure itself. The Constitution prescribes a specific removal procedure. The petitioners say Parliament should change, my clients are saying, that the Parliament should change, should circulate it. If Parliament can alter how a deputy president is removed, my lord, and my lady, no constitutional office is safe.
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0: Baini ngole lo mole ngwa county anaro njobi dibagyo kingoro gyo lo monde na dishata sana mna imale gani obayato munongwan kirumure na bagi sari ya ndoro gyo lo monde ngidashene maa FM nano Frank Solitei Kutatu.
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Araki email info@nasholai.com. 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
1: carried out audit, and when we decided to verify the numbers of students in primary school, the numbers of students in secondary schools, the numbers of schools themselves, we got to know that there were 87,000 or thereabout ghost students in our secondary schools. Students we were paying capitation for, yet they didn't exist. We had 800,000 pupils in primary school, government paying close to $1.2 billion every year for learners that did not exist. We had schools registered, close to 200 schools that did not exist. We are asking some very difficult questions to some of our head teachers and to some of our leaders in education at the county level, because accountability, integrity is central to us making sure that all our resources are used properly.
0: Rabona yena rais kula umone ibalunye serikali yenye budget arage jonchere shumo serikali nyabu wabona budget enki soma na abeje jingu erikuwa rolalo nkalifuniaro utikitam ari.
1: Close to 30% of our national budget is spent on education, not as a cost but as an investment. It is the reason why we have progressively enhanced the budget in this sector from approximately 500 billion in 2022 to 702 billion in this financial year and 767 billion in the coming financial year. We don't treat the investment and the resources we are putting in education as a cost to us. It is an investment we are making in our present and in our future.
0: Na kana rishole yingo ni balloon mini sera shegi yangi somarolo.

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1: So we are no longer releasing a capitation to institutions or ghost students that exist. But the process is ongoing, and you see, you cannot correct a wrong with another wrong. This is a country of laws. Once you accuse somebody, you collect the evidence, you process. What we did ourselves is to verify and hand over the report to the investigative agencies who have the capacity to undertake that exercise. And we do not want to condemn anybody and had the relevant culprits will be called, they will write down statements and then they'll be taken to court. But believe you me, they are going to go to court and we are going to recover those resources using the asset recovery system because they are there, they are known.

0: rainingoni chinegbe agedero lo shrainingoni mabelo molo jonchire erena de lobby sanilo polisi pebo habo itamela rubokin ora sagindu modine siasa ni tanyamale siriani rigiliweni le rainingoni le 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
1: This kind of training is preparing you mentally and physically to be a disciplined officer who will go out there and impart that level of discipline to your fellow citizens. So make sure that by the time you leave here, as you take your oath of office in end of August, we want to make sure that when you go out there, you will be the people that the people of Kenya will be proud of. I want you to know that we have been praying to have you because we have not had a recruitment for the last almost 5 years. So there is an aging population in the National Police Service that are waiting for energetic, innovative, hardworking, young police officers to come and come with new energy, new ideas and passion to come and resolve the challenges that we are facing out there. With the kind of energy you have, I don't think our goons watakuwa na mahali pa kusurvive.
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2: Our own Kenyans, they don't even tell their family members when they leave. They keep it secret. I encountered a case myself at the call center where one family said that their daughter left. She was in Kikomba for some time and then she disappeared. And the next thing they heard, she was calling from a foreign country. That means it's not just being secretive to the government authorities, but some of them are secretive to the extent of denying their own family members of information. This is the complexity of the situation that we are dealing with.
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3: 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So you can see we are bringing up a young generation, the young athletes. These are the athletes that are going to give us a good continuation, a better continuation in the future.
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3: 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So we are going to sit down and of course challenge the athletes also because they are the ones who are running. The tactics that they use, for example, you know,
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2: Taking a team, career in the my magazine. Are you
4: Shivagan? Are you Shivagan? Amo, I don't know if I'm to grow under 20 in the Miss Alpaga number 3, Nay to now number 3, Nay and Parada now number 2. Yes,
2: surely. Anyone meeting a lot of Molingurani, Volomolengi Grani, Volleyball, anyone Dolo Mono Jonchiri, Yagijan team, Mbengio Loshenki Grani, Volleyball KCB, Ashwoginongi Guradin, Kesha, Oloshon, Baye, Enati, 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
5: You can see there are young players that have a great future in Africa. I thank them. They played their hearts out. They were ready for the, in fact, were eyeing for the fight, for the championship. I mean, to bring the trophy. So we are. That we had that energy from the start up to the end.
2: Anyone in my belo shole boteng tolo molengesha a UEFA Champions League anchere. 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
6: Oh what a ball from Fabian Ruiz And Paris Kelly is in behind already Two in the middle Dembele We've had 2 minutes and 20 seconds And here we go again Surprise surprise They picked up where they left off And Ousmane Dembele 5 goals in his last 3 Champions League games Kimmich Davies It's a Kane. Well, he scored. He always scores. There's a certainty. You can bet your bottom dollar on Harry Kane scoring, but you feel as if this will have come too late. to save Bayern.
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3: 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So you can see we are bringing up a young generation, young athletes. These are the athletes that are going to give us a good continuation, a better continuation in the future.
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3: Maybe on the scientific area, 10,000, 5,000 stibilges for example. We are looking at it now in a different way and we want to see how we can reclaim our position in those particular areas. So we want to sit down and of course challenge the athletes also because they are the ones who are running. The tactics that they use, for example, you know,
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2: Shuling. 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
5: 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I thank them. They played their hearts out.

0: We are ready for the. 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I mean, to bring the trophy. So we are. That we had that energy from the start up to the end.
1: Anyway, ni mabelo shole boteng tolo molengesha a UEFA Champions League anchere. 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
2: Oh, what a ball from Fabian Ruiz, and Paris Kelly is in behind already, two in the middle. Dembele, we've had 2 minutes and 20 seconds and here we go again. Surprise, surprise, they picked up where they left off, and Ousmane Dembele, 5 goals in his last 3 Champions League games. Kimmich, Davies, to Kane. Well, he scored. He always scores. It's a certainty. You can bet your bottom dollar on Harry Kane scoring, but you feel as if this will have come too late to save Bayern.
1: Ningo ni geru mole na Paris Saint-Germain Arsenal tenki gura ne finals na gura ni te Budapest te ibangi Arsenal team Atletico Madrid. 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
11: 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What are you doing?
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2: really register my profound gratitude for the good news that we have just had right now of the Okiombo case that has been in court of appeal for some time now the ruling is out and I want to commend the three bench judges who have done what is right. The court has done justice to the people of Narok, to put aside the earlier judgment by a judge that I considered personally to have been compromised. As it is, we are still studying and analyzing the judgment, but the preliminary report is that the resource Mercy Mara Okiombo will be reverted back to its rightful owners. The money that has been collected by the Ntutus, the Kunini and his groups have to be accounted for and being paid back or surcharged.
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2: kimis is going to be a game changer because kimis has three principal components number one through kimis the new system we're introducing, we're able to manage our data more effectively and more accurate. So we have a more structured data governance. We're able to know how many learners are in school today, how many have moved to a different school in the next term, and that kind of thing. Data management is central. The second issue is the information system. This will give us a feedback. Sitting in Jogo House, I should be able to monitor through our security center what is going on in our schools around the country. I should be able to get all that information summarized, how many students have reported, and I should be able to see that information, real data. That is the MIS part. In terms of management, I can make decisions real time.
0: Lomon hoi balunye tina resheta hilo asira nikirote ministry henki suma yolo tiana professor Julius Bito kele muna jonchere urena hilo reiki yolo tiana ole kemis na gilo hakuwele duboro sabuko lenga tialo henki suma tolosho le Kenya. 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
1: yes, Yavangamwa.
2: Karibu
1: oleng.
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1: Mm-hmm.
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0: Santo Monari, and Devanagas, the Rubolo Monte to Majani in a bomb point in an Abshanaga, Samson, Holy Gawam. 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
1: Chemis is going to be a game changer because chemis has three principal components. Number one, through chemis, the new system we're introducing, we're able to manage our data more effectively and more accurately. So we have a more structured data governance. We're able to know how many learners are in school today, how many have moved to a different school in the next term, and that kind of thing. Data management is central. The second issue is the information system. This will give us a feedback. Sitting in Jogo House, I should be able to monitor through our security center what is going on in our schools around the country. I should be able to get all that information summarized, how many students have reported, and I should be able to see that information, real data. That is the MIS part. In terms of management, I can make decisions real time.
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